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0: XYZ with Eric Zachary. 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Jordan, since you're the American tourist right now in Portugal.
1: Yes.
0: Figured we'll throw to you because a restaurant owner thought you and your fiancé were the dumb ones by using their bathroom, even though you were patrons.
1: Yes,
0: that,
1: yeah.
0: That happened. We were. I don't know if you have another dumb situation that happened to you while in Portugal right now or something else just in the news.
1: There's this story in the news that I wanted to bring to you guys because you two are big Taco Bell fans.
2: Yeah.
0: Don't ruin this for me.
1: Yeah. Okay, I'm going to try not to. I just want to say, whenever you're at Taco Bell, please be truthful, especially if you're in West Palm Beach, Florida, because about a week and a half ago, a Taco Bell employee opened fire on customers because they wanted a water cup and then put soda in it instead.
2: You're kidding.
1: He missed. Opened fire. Pulled a gun out.
3: Put that to me. Sierra missed back.
1: Exactly. Yes. Now, I want to say that he didn't hit anybody. The people that were involved were only taken

0: do. Excellent. 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Audrey scares me. Your professional parts people.
1: You deserve a break, you know, to get away from it all.
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1: Yeah, Audrey. Jamaica. It's beaches, it's mountains, lively, yet laid back. 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It's a vacation.
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0: Blue dot fever. And this has nothing to do with like health. Don't worry.
1: No, everybody's okay. Yeah. Kind of.
0: Yeah. But it's artists canceling tours for reasons that they claim have nothing to do with ticket sales. But like a lot of people are speculating that the blue dots refer to like, you know, the empty seats on Ticketmaster.
1: Yeah. Just over the past, I think this is maybe the past 2 months now, but Zayn Malik, Post Malone, Pussycat Dolls, like you said, Meghan Trainor,
0: Demi Lovato canceled.
1: Demi Lovato, like everybody is kind of putting out these huge tours that they're planning on doing and then rolling them back almost before it even starts most of the time.
0: But which I don't have an issue with. That's business, right? Like, yeah. If it's not selling, then you're totally entitled to do that. I hate when they blame it on mental health. Or, yeah. I mean, I'm not saying that's not always the case. Mm-hmm. Obviously it is. And it's good to know yourself and check in. But like, you also have a team of people that should be doing that with you before you announce a tour.
1: Well, I think the thing that's interesting too is that I read that in the UK, they're not struggling. Like artists aren't struggling with this as much.
0: The UK caps tickets prices better.
1: Well, that and also people will set a certain amount of tour dates and then add more.
0: Yeah, they add more. And they also don't play, like, I mean, North America's crazy. Like, most of these tours are, like, 40-some dates.
1: Well,
0: like,
1: yeah, it's
0: the UK,
1: like,
0: they'll play, like, 3 nights London, 3 nights Ireland.
1: This is true. Dublin, this is true.
0: But I think that just makes it a little more attainable.

0: I recently announced, I say this like it's a major life change for me, that I switched to over-the-ears headphones.
1: Yeah.
2: Okay.
0: And I think for so long, I've always been earbuds. Like, it was, even when they were wired before AirPods, like, mm-hmm. I was always I used in-ear monitors when I'm on stage. Mm-hmm. Like, I just never used over-the-ear headphones unless I'm in the radio studio because my ears get hot, right? And okay. I don't know. Also, for me, like, I didn't know if I loved the look, and I realized as a person, I just switched to these. Yeah. Like, oh, this is more of a fashion statement than like AirPods
1: are. Well, I think there was a really long time where it was super uncool to wear over the ear headphones.
0: Yeah, but it's back now.
1: I know.
0: I strut different when I have my headphones on.
1: I know.
2: Wait, really?
0: I'm so wild. Like, yeah, I wore them on a trip over the weekend, and I was so wildly aware that, like, it's a different accessory. Like, yeah, it's part of you.
1: Absolutely. Absolutely.
0: I don't know what it is about over-the-ear headphones that also, like, to me at least, as someone that hasn't worn them in a very long time, it has, like, more of, like, an FU, don't talk to me vibe to it.
2: Right.
1: Yeah,
0: like,
1: exactly.
0: When I'm walking through an airport.
1: I'm so cool, don't look at me.
0: Yeah. What's ironic is they're actually easier to take, like, off your one ear so you can hear someone.
1: Literally.
0: Versus me, like, fumbling my AirPods and dropping them under the couch or something. All of that to say, it's a trend, right? It's a trend. It's back. Over-the-ears headphones. What are trends that you're glad are gone? Let's talk about it next on XYZ.

0: as someone that recently switched to over-the-ear headphones, I say that like I just got a flying car. I've always used earbuds. Like, I don't know. I'm just wildly aware, like, I've never thought of headphones as, like, accessories for me.
1: Yeah.
0: Because they don't, you know, I always have the earbuds.
1: But yeah, now it changes the look, for sure.
0: It for sure changes the look. And now I'm like, okay, what color am I rocking today? How many pairs do I need?
2: Like, wait, right. You have multiple over-the-ear headphones?
0: Currently, I have two.
1: What?
2: And what are the colors?
0: One is black and one is, like, a beige off-white.
1: Okay, sure.
2: What are you looking at getting next?
0: I don't know, something poppy. Like,
2: I knew there was a third.
0: To be clear, that sounds ridiculous. I'm returning one of them. I'm trying different pairs on right now.
1: I see. Got it, okay.
0: What's a trend, maybe fashion statement or otherwise, that you're glad is gone, that maybe you participated in, Audrey?
1: Well, so I thought about this when I was on my way to work today, and I know that this is gonna get some people maybe a little upset, but I watched this girl on my way to work. I watched her at the crosswalk, hoisting up her skinny jeans by the belt loops, and I thought, wow, I am so glad that I never have to do that again, hopefully, unless they come back in style. They probably
3: will
1: eventually.
3: Like low-rise, like skinny jeans? Or
1: yes, like, okay. But even high-rise, because I can just so distinctly remember the feeling of having tight, stiff pants on, and then you try to pull them up by the belt loops, and then they get, like, tight around your calves and your ankles, and so you have to, like, then pull them up around your knees, and then you also have to pull them up around your belt loops.
0: Audrey,
1: and maybe you guys haven't experienced this, but it is the worst sensory experience that you could ever experience, ever.
0: I really thought this is going to be something else. And you're like, what's the trend that you're like, glad is gone?
1: I'm so glad that skinny jeans are dead. And you can wear them. Oh, you can wear skinny jeans and they're whatever. Like, that's fine. You can wear skinny jeans and it's okay.
0: I was going to be like planking. Remember that?
1: No, I said fashion trends.
0: Okay.
1: Maybe I didn't make that clear enough.
0: Crocs?
1: Sorry.
0: I don't know.
1: You know what else? Bow ties. Clip-on bow ties for fashion. Those had to go.
0: Did you wear those? Okay. Are you a clown?
1: I didn't wear them.
0: Why do they bother you specifically? Clip-ons.
1: I don't know. I just think they're stupid.
0: Oh.
1: Unless you're like at a wedding and you have like a cute like.
0: Oh, you mean like out of like a fashion.
1: I'm talking like, remember when like suspenders were like a thing?
0: Right. I vaguely remember when I was working at American Eagle.
1: It was like 2011, 2012.
0: 15 years ago. Yeah, they were like trying to like make bow ties a thing.
1: I definitely went back
2: when Kanye and Kid Cudi were doing it.
0: Jordan, I was going to come to you, but Audrey took all the time.
1: I'm sorry, Jordan.
0: XYZ with Eric Zachary. You deserve a break, you know, to get away from it all.
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0: Say it.
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0: Yeah, Audrey. Yeah. Jamaica. It's beaches, it's mountains, lively, yet laid back. 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
13: Good Thursday evening, Canton. We've got partly to mostly cloudy skies across our county. A few scattered showers will be possible as we get into the overnight hours. Lows in the low 40s. And then tomorrow is Friday. We're going to start with a mix of clouds and sunshine, and then we'll see more clouds working their way in for tomorrow afternoon. Highs for your TGIF right around 60 degrees across Starr County. I am Staff Meteorologist Holly Strano on Mix 94.1.
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0: The class is all here, barely. Audrey walked in 40 seconds before we opened the mic.
1: Hi.
0: And Jordan is joining us from Europe. Okay.
2: Hang on. Hello, hello, hello.
0: Yes, they're loud and clear from Lisbon. How's Europe, Jordan?
2: Europe is good. Some developments. I've got an interesting story for you.
1: Oh, no.
0: What does this have to do with?
2: It wasn't me this time. It was actually my fiance. So we need to come back home because we're just not firing on all cylinders.
0: What does
2: it
0: have to do with?
2: She almost got dragged out the bathroom at dinner.
0: Another bathroom story? Jordan walked in on a girl's bathroom a couple nights ago.
2: Yeah, yeah. It keeps happening. We do not have good bathroom etiquette, apparently.
0: Yeah, stupid Americans,
1: man. Oh, no.
0: All right, Jordan is here. He albeit from Europe. Audrey is here, albeit a little late. And I am here perfectly on time, prepared to give you a Jamaica trip. Don't forget, xyzcontest.com is your chance to do that.

0: 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It's your XYZ ENT Entertainment Report, all brought to you by Eggland's Best Blue Dot Fever.
1: Yes.
0: Before you freak out, this is not like a coronavirus thing. I think everyone's getting a little nervous with the hantavirus or cruise ship situation.
1: This is not a real disease.
0: No, this is like this is a musician or artist thing.
1: Yes.
0: Blue dot fever, referring to the blue dots on Ticketmaster.
1: Yes. So there are a lot of pretty big artists right now that are canceling or pushing back tours for various reasons. Zayn Malik canceled a lot of tour dates. Post Malone pushed his tour back a couple weeks.
0: Pussycat Dolls just canceled entire tour.
1: Yeah, except for one date. And, you know, they're saying that it's, I was sick, the music wasn't finished, like whatever.
0: Meghan Trainor.
1: Meghan Trainor as well.
0: Demi Lovato canceled hundreds
1: of
0: dates.
1: Yeah, and so they're saying it's for whatever reason, but it's speculated that this is because of these empty tickets and Ticketmaster seats. And the thing is, like, stadiums and arenas were not really easy to book before the pandemic.
0: Yeah.
1: It was like kind of very...
0: People worked like 9 months, 24 months.
1: It was like Taylor Swift, Beyonce, whatever.
0: In
1: like these big artists that were setting their tours for these stadiums. And now after COVID, there was more of a demand for it because everybody wanted to get out and see live music.
0: Sure.
1: And now that we're coming back into this kind of settling down where... You know, it's not super affordable for everybody.
0: It's not affordable. I think a lot of artists are playing rooms bigger than they should.
1: Yeah.
0: And that's as much as I want to be a hater. There's just certain artists that's like, no, you don't need to be playing, you know, Staples Center or United Center or Madison Square Garden. Like, just because you have a huge online presence, that doesn't translate. And then, part of it is too, tickets are just too high. I mean, that's something we're seeing in real time with Live Nation and Ticketmaster and that hopefully bringing the prices down eventually. Most of these tour cancellations, at least the Pussycat Dolls were honest. Like, they literally were like, hey, there wasn't as much of a demand to see us as we thought there was going to be. So we're canceling dates. Where, like,

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0: Yeah, Audrey. 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Jamaica. It's beaches, it's mountains, lively, yet laid back. 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

0: your favorite thing that you ate at Sandals Negril in Jamaica, Audrey?
1: I ate so much sushi.
0: Which is
1: I
0: funny because
1: so much sushi from Soy is the restaurant.
0: Soy was the restaurant at Beaches Negril. It's funny because I don't associate like sushi with Jamaica.
1: No, neither do I.
0: Obviously, it's a Japanese cuisine, but like you don't like. Obviously, there's fresh fish. Like it makes sense. It's gonna be incredible. And when you have all you can eat at an all inclusive resort, Audrey and Eric and Jordan ate all of it.
1: Yeah, because here. Yeah, I mean, it was really a problem. There was one time you don't even know this. My friend came with us, and there was one night that she started feeling sick halfway through a dinner, and I ate all of her food too.
0: Her sushi. Oh,
1: yeah.
0: Mm-hmm. All right. Well, that's just one of the things you can do in Jamaica. You can also like snorkel or go to the beach or Red Lane Spa, whatever.
1: Or you can eat a bunch of sushi and then go lay on the beach.
0: Whatever your heart desires. 4 days, 3 nights, all inclusive stay for two. 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You go there, you enter, and you can win.

0: by the miracles of technology and mostly just the internet, Jordan is joining us from Europe, where Hello. You told us a story a couple days ago that you, while a little intoxicated, misread the women's bathroom as the men's bathroom.
1: Yes, homens, right?
2: Yeah. Yep, homens, and I thought it said women's, so I went into the other one, and there were a lot of women in there, and I thought they were in the wrong. It wasn't good.
0: I'm just imagining, like, a Looney Tunes, like, like full-on scream moment.
2: Yeah.
0: But now you have another bathroom story, this time involving your fiancé.
2: That is correct. She was put in a bit of a pickle, and things escalated all at dinner. I had no idea this was going on until she had come back, so I'm going to tell you about that.
0: Okay. We'll get into it next on XYZ. Hang on.

0: on holiday that never seems to be ending, even though we were just in Jamaica. He's in Europe.
1: I love it.
0: That, she loves that you're not here.
1: No,
0: this is not a positive.
1: No, that's not what I meant.
0: Yeah. Audrey's like, I get to sit in a special seat this time when he's gone. All the things. Jordan, you recently walked in on a bunch of women in the bathroom because you were drunk and misread omens as women's.
2: Yep. Yeah.
0: And now your fiance has a different bathroom horror story that just went down in Europe.
2: Yeah, we're passing the baton back and forth pretty much, but we go to this restaurant, and a lot of the restaurants here have outdoor seating, but it's in a square, so like the seating is across the street from the restaurant itself.
1: Oh, gotcha.
2: So it's okay. It's hard to differentiate when random people come off the street and use their bathroom and when actual patrons or restaurant goers are using the bathroom. So Sam kind of cut in to the restaurant to use the restroom at an angle that made one of the owners or managers think that she was just a random person off the street.
0: You know, it's very much a patron.
1: No.
2: Yeah, exactly. You got to pay. You got to pay to, you know, use it. But we had been sitting down. We had, you know, had a bottle of wine, had some water, had some snacks already. So we had been there for a while. She just didn't know. Mind you, me being me, I'm sitting there like a little like baby Elmo at the high chair, like la la la, having fun, eating food. So I've got no idea this is going on, but she goes into the bathroom and this woman starts yelling. But to hear Sam tell it, she's like, oh, she's probably not yelling at me. Couldn't be me. So she's in bathroom, and apparently this woman goes and gets a key to the bathroom to like, oh, you didn't pay? I'm opening this thing up. Here I come, right?
0: That's aggressive.
2: As this is, right? I'm assuming it must happen a lot here where they got people not paying and using the bathroom. But
1: God forbid.
2: She's barging in, and Sam, like, thankfully was already done coming out. Woman keeps screaming, but Sam is like, I don't know what I could have done wrong. Still not me. Sits back down at the table. Our waiter was like, she was about to drag you out of the bathroom, mid-bathroom, to let you know that if you don't buy anything, we're, you know,
0: were they
2: getting escorted
0: apologetic
2: out.
0: When they realized they were in the wrong?
2: No. Woman never came back out.
1: That's wild.
2: Yeah. She was ready. Like, imagine somebody's pants at their ankles.
0: Oh, yeah.
2: Right?
0: I could see that happening to you.
2: Yeah, this is definitely a Jordan story, but, you know, she's marrying into the family.
0: She's Miss Jordan now, so yeah.
2: Exactly, yeah. So she's getting her own in her own kind of
0: this
2: antics.
0: This is in Lisbon, in Portugal?
2: Yeah, this is in
0: I feel like this is a
2: Lisbon.
0: Very French thing, like, to have that kind of
2: attitude.
0: It does
2: have French vibes, yeah. I guess it has a French vibe to it.
0: A tourist, yeah. All right, well, I'm glad she's okay, and I'm glad she was done before she
1: got... Yeah, whoa, that is not okay. Yeah.
0: I burst into someone on the bathroom on the airplane the other day, because they didn't lock it. And then
1: that'll happen if
0: they made it seem like it was my problem. They're like, what are you doing? I'm like, lock the door. What are you doing?
1: Yeah.
2: Come on,
0: nasty. Also, who poops on the plane? It was like an hour flight.
1: Yeah, who poops on the plane? That's weird.
2: We gotta make shirts.
0: XYZ with Eric Zachary. You deserve a break, you know, to get away from it all.
2: And XYZ is giving you the chance to win.
1: Imagine jetting off to Jamaica.
0: Say it.
1: Jamaica.
0: Yeah, Audrey. Yeah. Jamaica. It's beaches, it's mountains, lively, yet laid back. It's luxurious and adventurous, and it's a vibe. It's a vacation.
2: A worry-free destination.
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8: Good Thursday evening, Canton. We've got partly to mostly cloudy skies across our county. A few scattered showers will be possible as we get into the overnight hours. Lows in the low 40s. And then tomorrow is Friday. We're going to start with a mix of clouds and sunshine, and then we'll see more clouds working their way in for tomorrow afternoon. Highs for your TGIF right around 60 degrees across our county. I am Staff Meteorologist Holly Strano on Mix 94.1.
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0: XYZ Throwback is coming up on the way. I think this might be the first time I've ever played Audrey in this game.
1: I know. I'm so excited. I feel like I have a good chance because I usually pull these.
0: So Audrey usually selects three songs that all came out in the same year. It's up to Jordan and I to figure out what year that is because Jordan is remote. He's here, but he's remote.
2: Yep, I'm here.
0: There's a little bit of a delay. We figured it's fair for him to continue to play game show host, and he pulled the songs. And I can't remember the last time. Jordan, we used to rotate, I think, before you were on the show, Audrey.
2: We
0: used to, like, rotate who would pull them.
1: Yeah.
0: But we've just kind of given that role to Audrey, and we'll see how she fares.
2: Let's see it, Audrey.
0: What year did these three songs come out? XYZ Throwback, all brought to you by Progressive Insurance. It's coming up next.

0: right, you ready, Audrey?
1: I'm ready.
2: That sounded super fired up.
1: I'm scared.
0: XYZ throwback. Three songs. They all came out in the same year. We just got to figure out what year that is. You got a chance to guess after each song. Mm-hmm. Jordan pulled them this week.
3: Which that's right. I
0: don't know that you've done in this year. It's been a while.
1: Yeah, my hands are feeling a little numb. I feel like I have a lot to prove right now.
0: You okay?
1: I'm scared.
0: Okay, so we'll put a blood pressure cuff on Audrey, and here we go. Song number one. What year did this come out?
3: Marshmello and the Jonas Brothers, Leave Before You Love Me.
1: Okay. I've never heard this song in my life.
0: I was going to say, like, I'm very, very vaguely familiar.
3: Okay, how are we feeling? What are you?
0: Not great.
3: Do you have a date in mind?
0: Okay. Audrey? Any ideas?
1: I have, like, I know when it couldn't be.
0: Oh. 1901?
3: That's the first.
0: Sure.
3: Yeah, right?
0: Yeah, I know it's off one of their albums, obviously. I just don't know which one. Okay, song number two. Here we go.
4: What you know about rolling down in the deep?
1: Okay.
0: Oh. Okay.
3: Master Wolf, Astronaut,
1: yeah.
3: The Ocean.
1: Yeah.
0: I was like, it's something Wolf. I don't. I remember an article specifically saying, like, how Master Wolf is not going to be the next one hit wonder, which is very funny several years later.
3: Yeah, yeah. Okay. Year now? How do we feel?
0: I'm zeroing in.
3: Okay.
0: I kind of want to make Audrey guess first, though. So.
1: No, I need to hear the last one.
0: All right, one more song. Okay. What year did these songs come out? Here we go.
3: Oh. Doja Cat and SZA, Kiss Me More.
0: Dude, this is. I don't know. This is like that 2018 to 2024 window where, like, everything.
3: Oh, it's just a blur.
0: Yeah. I mean. I don't like that. I want to talk about COVID again because of the cruise ship with the Honda virus or whatever it's called.
3: And but these songs are in that kind of realm.
0: Yeah, so it's reminding me of that. Audrey, do you know what year?
3: Okay.
1: I'm thinking 2021.
0: 2021? That's a pretty good guess.
1: I think my guess
3: locking
1: is...
3: locking it in?
1: Yeah, I'll lock that in.
0: I'm going to say 2020.
3: It has
0: to be after 2022.
3: Final all right, answer. We got 2021 and 2022.
0: Yep.
3: Audrey's a one take wonder right now. It's 2021.
1: Yo!
3: Audrey, let's go.
0: Throw your sweater off? Oh, was that already on your sweater?
1: It's a bolero, so it doesn't have a lot of structural integrity.
0: Oh, what?
1: I win.
0: Hang on. What did you just say you're wearing?
1: It's a bolero.
0: Bolero?
1: Yeah.
0: Like a bolero tie?
1: No, a bolero.
3: No, a bolero. Not a
1: it's
3: bolero
1: like a specific
3: tie.
1: Style of sweater typically worn in, like, I don't know, like ballets frequently.
3: Audrey, don't let him take you away from your ring. You just won.
1: I won.
0: What are you, a 4-year-old?
1: And
0: we got
1: I didn't even know the first song.
0: All right.
1: I never win.

0: 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It's a vacation.
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0: XYZ with Derek Zachary. That is it for us today and for Jordan this week, because he has a plane to catch to come home. Finally.
1: Yes, I need to get back.
0: After
1: get
0: what,
1: back
0: 2 weeks on the road, is it? Is something just under?
1: Just about.
2: I know you
1: about.
2: Want to see your cats.
0: Yeah. Oh, yeah. Who's taking care of the cats?
1: Sam's friend Harry. He's been sending.
0: That sounds like a fake person. Sam's friend Harry.
1: No, he's a real person.
0: He met Sally. No,
1: every time I bring up, if I don't bring up my fiance Eric or Audrey, it's presumed that this person does not exist. It took years for Eric to believe Paul was real, and that was only upon me having a bachelor
0: party. Because
1: I know
0: everyone in your life.
1: Yeah, okay, well, a new person has entered my life. His name is Harry.
0: This is the imaginary.
2: A new bombshell has entered the villa.
3: She just disassociated with the fact that we're live on the radio. Like, you can't see her right now, Jordan, but she just, like, looked off nowhere and just had that moment to herself.
2: Sorry.
3: A new bombshell has entered the villa.
2: Sorry.
1: Oh, my God.
2: Harry. Okay.
1: Well, shout out Harry.
0: Shout out Love Island over here joining us on the air.
1: Yes, seriously.
0: Jordan's coming home from Portugal. You're about to go to Jamaica. Your trip is at xyzcontest.com. Only one more week of winning left. So
2: what?
1: Audrey, you're a part of this. How is that
0: shocking?
1: We
0: got to get Audrey out of here. All right, that's it for us. We'll see you tomorrow. By we, I mean Audrey and I will see you tomorrow. It's XYZ with Eric Zachary. Bye. You deserve a break, you know, to get away from it all.
1: And XYZ is giving you the chance to win.
2: Imagine jetting off to Jamaica.
0: Say it.
2: Jamaica.
0: Yeah, Audrey. Jamaica. It's beaches, it's mountains, lively, yet laid back. It's luxurious and adventurous, and it's a vibe. It's a vacation.
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6: Good Thursday evening, Canton. We've got partly to mostly cloudy skies across Stark County. A few scattered showers will be possible as we get into the overnight hours. Lows in the low 40s. And then tomorrow is Friday. We're going to start with a mix of clouds and sunshine, and then we'll see more clouds working their way in for tomorrow afternoon. Highs for your TGIF right around 60 degrees across Stark County. I am Staff Meteorologist Holly Strano on Mix 94.1.
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12: Well, good Friday morning, Canton. How are you, friends? Kicking off the weekend here with partly to mostly cloudy skies today. It's a cool start this morning. We'll end up in the low 60s for highs. TGIF, kicking off Mother's Day weekend. We'll have cloudy skies as we get into this evening and tonight with periods of rain developing. You heard me. Lows around 50, scattered rain showers into your Saturday, sunshine later in the day, and back in the 60s for highs. I am staff meteorologist Holly Strano on Mix 94.1.
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3: Good Friday morning to you, Canton. Hello, happy TGIF and all those good things. And it is partly to mostly cloudy skies for today. That means you are going to see some sunshine as we are kicking off Mother's Day weekend. Low 60s for highs. As we get into this evening and tonight, mostly cloudy skies, periods of rain will be developing. And lows will be around 50. Speaking of this evening, how about our buddy Matt? He will be at Kishman's IGA in Minerva this evening from 5 till 7. Hometown spotlight, ladies and gentlemen. And I highly, highly recommend you go say hi to Matt in person. Matt, it's going to be fun times. You might need that umbrella, buddy. Near 50 degrees by tomorrow morning. And then we've got scattered rain to start our Saturday. Some sunshine later, mid-60s for highs. I am staff meteorologist Holly Strano on Mix 94.1.
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13: Good morning, one and all. It is Mixed Mornings with Matt Fantone. Thank you so much for being a part of the program today. 330-450-9400 is the number. It is Friday. You are invited to be a part of things. And I guess the first thing I should tell you to do with that number is to text in. Do it as soon as you safely can. I'm not saying you have to do it this very second, but text in the keyword clue. 330-450-9400. Let's get you the bonus clue of the day right out of the gate, right? Of course, I'm talking about hide and seek for Ella Langley and Morgan Wallen tickets. But you get that bonus clue, and then you get the 710 clue, and all of a sudden you're saying to yourself, wait, I think I know where they are. You go, you find them, they're yours. It's as easy as that. It's hide and seek for Morgan Wallen and Ella Langley. You've got the text clue of the day. You've got the 710 clue. You've got the 510 clue. And then you won't get another one till Monday. Whew. Make sure you're adding them together. Make sure you're going out there. Good luck from Mix 94.1. Also coming up today, an event I am so excited for. 5 to 7 tonight, Kishman's IGA is the place out there in Minerva, baby. It's a part of our Hometown Spotlight series, and Minerva, absolutely fantastic. We put together some videos for social media. We kind of got a tour of the town from the Chamber of Commerce. Second Friday happening tonight. The people, they're going to be out. They're going to be about. They're going to be winning tickets to go see TLC. Spinning the Mix 94.1 prize wheel. I'm eating the Minerva Monster for dinner tonight. And there's just nothing else I could possibly eat for dinner. I can't wait to do it. So Kishman's IGA, 5 to 7, second Friday. Here we come. Also, coming up today on the program, you know what we got? We got Stark County Positivity. We got the three things you need to know. Pam Cook with the news. Holly Strano with the weather. It's going to be great. I'm glad you're going to be a part of it, too. I want to kick off the broadcast today, though, with a sincere congratulations. Last night, I had the opportunity to host one of my favorite events of the year. It's the high school graduation for Project Rebuild, an organization I'm really close with, and they work with 16 to 24-year-olds, getting them ready for the work site. That can mean a lot of different things, some training, some experience, or a high school diploma, and that's one of the things they help them achieve. And last night, we had the opportunity to walk 9 young men across the stage and hand them their diplomas. It really was special. These are young men that I've done stuff with, I've worked with, and to be a part of that celebration last night, it was impactful. So, shout out to the One Center in downtown Canton for hosting it. Shout out to Project Rebuild for making that kind of stuff happen, as they do on a regular basis. But most importantly, shout out to those young people. And a shout out to the people that came out to support them last night. It was a special event. Happy to be a part of it. And when we come back, you know what we're talking about, right? You know what we're talking about. We got to talk about Mom. Mother's Day weekend is here. A lot of bases we have to cover with that. And we'll address the state of sleep with Mom. You know, I've been talking about it all week. What does Mom want? Some time off, a nap, a little bit of rest. We're going to talk about what Mom's got going on in the bedroom. Not like that. And we're going to talk about it next on Mix 94.1. Thanks for hanging out today.
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0: Oh, good Friday morning, Canton. How are you, friends? Kicking off the weekend here with partly to mostly cloudy skies today. It's a cool start this morning. We'll end up in the low 60s for highs. TGIF, kicking off Mother's Day weekend. We'll have cloudy skies as we get into this evening and tonight with periods of rain developing. You heard me. Lows around 50, scattered rain showers into your Saturday, sunshine later in the day, and back in the 60s for highs. I am staff meteorologist Holly Strano on Mix 94.1.
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0: I'm worried about Mom. It is Mixed Mornings with Matt Fantone. She's got a lot going on. I'm talking about every mother really here. And this all comes from a story I've been talking about essentially for the last 2 weeks. The idea that for Mother's Day, the number one thing that women want is some time to themselves. The opportunity to rest. The opportunity to take a nap. Get some sleep. And I understand that, like, hey, it's a tiring job, but I think we're pointing at or maybe seeing evidence of a bigger problem at play here. And I think this new sleep study of Americans backs up my concerns. A new research reveals moms are dealing with a sleep crisis, and it's not just late bedtimes and early mornings to blame, but obviously that's a part of it. I mean, that's a part of it, just the schedule demands alone, making it so that mom's not getting enough sleep. But the number one thing that people or women say that they're dealing with, moms are saying that they're dealing with now, is anxiety, racing thoughts, and concern over unfinished responsibilities. Those are the biggest reasons that why women are not sleeping. 7 out of 10 moms said that, yes, those things cause problems in my sleep. And that's concerning because obviously sleep is how your body repairs itself. It's how connections are made in your brain. It's how memories are formed. All these other amazing things that sleep does for us. And we're depriving people who are doing the most important job on the face of the planet, moms, we are depriving them of that sleep. So the anxiety is worse than the kids. Like, hey, kids sometimes wake you up in the middle of the night, which happens. But usually they grow out of that, right? I mean, usually. Your partner's snoring, not nearly as bad as the anxiety. Work hours, not nearly as bad as the anxiety. So I know the idea of like, well, hey, on Sunday, let's give mom a break. Let's make sure we clean the bathroom. Let's make sure we give her the opportunity to have some time to herself. Let's make sure she can take a nap. We need to be doing that stuff all the time. All the time. Every day is Mother's Day. Good grief. 7 out of 10 women out there not performing as well as they could. And what's also concerning about this, the same percentage of women, nearly 70%, say that their exhaustion and their burnout isn't noticed and it's deprioritized by those who are closest to them. Come on. We can do better for mom, right? I'm worried about her. I'm telling you. That's the truth. 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
3: 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SARTA has responded to the thumbs down given to its tax renewal and increase request in Tuesday's primary election. Interim CEO Ralph Lee in a statement says they're disappointed but remain focused on providing safe, reliable transportation to Stark County residents. He says they have a job to do in convincing residents affected by a loss in service that they are committed.

0: committed to providing service to the residents who need it. So let the boating season begin in Stark County starting tomorrow.
1: We will have our marinas open at Simple Lake and Walborn Reservoir. We will be open from 9 to 8. So that'll start this weekend.
0: That's Stark Park's Executive Director, Dan Meglin. It was a quiet resignation with his new employer making it official first. Ohio Attorney General David Yost is joining the Conservative Alliance Defending Freedom after June 7th. The legal advocacy group has hired Yost as VP of Strategic Research and Innovation. And in sports, the Cleveland Cavaliers are now down 2-0 in their series with the Detroit Pistons, losing last night 107-97. Game 3 in Cleveland tomorrow afternoon at 3 o'clock. Guardians beat Kansas City yesterday afternoon 8-5. They host the Twins tonight. I'm Pam Cook.
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5: As they put me down, they put me on the head side. 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
6: tail end? 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
2: 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Crocodiles are dinosaurs. 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
2: 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All right, and our final piece of audio. Inside of this version of the Mix 94.1 audio dump. Let's do some new music right here. Charlie XCX. She's got a new song out. It's called Rock Music. Let's listen together.

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18: Good Friday morning to you, Canton. Hello, happy TGIF and all those good things. And it is partly to mostly cloudy skies for today. That means you are going to see some sunshine as we are kicking off Mother's Day weekend. Low 60s for highs. As we get into this evening and tonight, mostly cloudy skies, periods of rain will be developing. And lows will be around 50. Speaking of this evening, how about our buddy Matt? He will be at Kishman's IGA in Minerva this evening from 5 till 7. Hometown spotlight, ladies and gentlemen. And I highly, highly recommend you go say hi to Matt in person. Matt, it's going to be fun times. You might need that umbrella, buddy. Near 50 degrees by tomorrow morning. And then we've got scattered rain to start our Saturday. Some sunshine later, mid-60s for highs. I am staff meteorologist Holly Strano on Mix 94.1.
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The people are scouring Stark County right now looking for these Morgan Wallen and Ella Langley tickets. Well, your next clue, want to make it a little bit easier on you, is coming up just in about 2.5 minutes here. It is hide and seek for Morgan Wallen and Ella Langley tickets. And I think this clue is going to help you a lot. Good luck.

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2: Somewhere out in Stark County, these tickets, this gas card, these hotel accommodations, they're hidden. You just got to go find them. And we got another clue for you right now. 710 clue today is east of 77. East of 77 is your 710 clue today. Hopefully, you've been paying attention to the 510 clues with Java Joel. Hopefully, you've been texting in the keyword clue to 330-450-9400. And hopefully, you are zeroing in on a location. I know there's some people in Stark County who are just like driving around looking in random places. Good luck. But I'm telling you, the clues are getting better. You're narrowing down that location. You're zoning in on those tickets. You just got to make sure you go find them. So your 710 clue today, east of 77. Good luck. 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
2: All right, first thing you need to know today, Friday, May 8th. Let's do a hantavirus update here. Health officials in at least 12 countries are monitoring people who left the hantavirus-stricken cruise ship before cases were confirmed on board, five of them here in the United States of America. So there are citizens in Georgia, Texas, Virginia, Arizona, and California. And so far, none of those individuals are showing symptoms. Now, the World Health Organization confirmed yesterday that the strain aboard the ship is a rare variant which can spread from person to person through extremely close contact, unlike most hantavirus strains, which require direct rodent contact. So this all has to do with, like, fecal matter. This all has to do with rat poop. But three people have died. The ship currently sailing towards the Canary Islands, where it's going to be allowed to anchor but not to dock. So the World Health Organization is still saying everything's cool. Don't worry. You got nothing to worry about. Everyone's fine. We'll see. All right. We'll see. Speaking of, everything's going to be fine. Second thing you need to know today, Friday, May 8th. Artificial intelligence coming for your job, coming for my job, coming for everybody's job. People think they're safe out there. We'll see. But artificial intelligence being cited as the leading reason for layoffs for the second straight month this past April. Companies announced nearly 22,000 AI-related cuts last month, which accounted for a quarter of the total job cuts tracked for the month. So this is one of those things. Eventually, artificial intelligence is only going to continue to get better, right? It's like any other technology. Eventually, there's going to be a point where we lose so many jobs and there's so many people and so many, you know, career pathways that get shut down by artificial intelligence. What are we going to do? Are we going to shut it down? Or are we just going to be like, hey, this was a mistake. We shouldn't have done this. We're going to turn it off. I don't think it just turns off like that, right? I don't think you just have like a button where it's like, all right, turn, unplug it. That's what you do. Unplug it and let it sit for like 10 seconds. Plug it back in and restart it. I don't think that's how AI works. But I don't know. I, for one, welcome our new AI overlords. Please, when you hook me up into the virtual reality headset or whatever, when you're using my body as a battery, just give me a cool existence, right? Honestly, you could take me back to the late 90s. We could just do the Matrix movie. That would be fine. That would be fine. All right, and the third thing you need to know today, Friday, May 8th. A lot of people getting ready for summertime vacations. And according to new research, Disney debt is a serious issue for families right now. With ticket prices starting at $120 per day, which for a family of four, I mean, like, you're spending $600 just to walk in. Just to walk in. Lightning passes add to it. Obviously, souvenirs, food, all of those different things. But according to a new survey of American parents that have been to Disney, 60% of them are putting this 100% on credit cards. Which is crazy. That's so much money on a credit card. For an experience, too. It's not like, hey, this is something we need for our car, for our life, that's going to help us keep going. Financial experts warn while the perks offer nostalgia and escapism, the long-term impact of Disney debt could make major goals like buying a home or retiring comfortably much harder to reach. And of course,

0: course it's going to. Of course it is. When is some competitor of Disney, and I know Disney's going to step on anything, but like, when is some competitor of Disney going to say, hey, we'll pivot to a childhood entertainment option that's cheaper? Where, like, why don't they do like a Netflix Kids World or something like that? Where it's like, hey, you've got, you know, the K-pop Demon Hunters, you've got Coco Melon, you've got Miss Rachel, you've got all these things that kids like. You put them all in one place. Put them in the Hall of Fame Village. Who's thinking about ideas here? We got some. The three things you need to know. There's all three of them right here for you on Mix 94.1.
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16: Well, good Friday morning, Canton. How are you, friends? Kicking off the weekend here with partly to mostly cloudy skies today. It's a cool start this morning. We'll end up in the low 60s for highs. TGIF, kicking off Mother's Day weekend. We'll have cloudy skies as we get into this evening and tonight with periods of rain developing. You heard me. Lows around 50, scattered rain showers into your Saturday, sunshine later in the day, and back in the 60s for highs. I am staff meteorologist Holly Strano on Mix 94.1.
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1: Kick it off in Marlington, baby. I've become a huge fan of the Lady Duke softball team. And once again, heading out there on the diamond, getting stuff done. It was senior night last night. They topped Alliance 6-2. Olivia Duncan and Aaliyah Williams having big games. Shout out to Peyton Peterson. The Lady Dukes playing error-free defense. That's what it's all about. So a big shout out to the Marlington Lady Dukes. Next slice of Stark County Positivity. Let's keep those shout outs rolling. Maslin recently recognizing their 2026 most improved students, and they did it at every school. So Maslin East Elementary, Axel Eichard over at West, Mars Robinson, Maslin Intermediate School. You had Olivia Barnett over the junior high school, Ajada Robinson, and Washington High School, Alea Williams, being recognized as the most improved students, which is one heck of a recognition, right? And honestly, hats off to Maslin for understanding why that's important. Not just, hey, you were the top overall performer, but you grew. You made progress. You took a step forward, and you're getting patted on the back for it. You love to see it. Speaking of things you love to see, a responsible use of taxpayer money. And that's exactly what the Stark Library is celebrating as they received the Ohio Auditor of the Ohio Auditor of State Award for excellence in financial reporting and compliance with state laws for the fiscal year of 2025. I think so many times as taxpayers, we want to make sure the things that we're, you know, financing are getting done the right way. And the Stark Library knocking it out of the park. What an asset to our community. What a pride point for us to be able to look at that and say, hey, the progress and the impact that they make is being done in an ethical way. And as a taxpayer, it makes me feel good. Next slice of Stark County Positivity. Quick tip of the hat to Sheriff Eric Wiseburn and his team. They were recently attending and representing Stark County at the state memorial ceremony when it comes to Ohio's fallen officers. This was the 38th Ohio Peace Officers Memorial Ceremony, where they recognized the 850 officers who have died in the line of duty since 1823, including four in the state who made the ultimate sacrifice in 2025. Huge thumbs up to the team over at the Sheriff's Office for representing Stark County, for doing the work that they do day in, day out, and for honoring those who gave their life. And our final slice of Stark County Positivity. Just a reminder, baby. Minerva is the place tonight, second Friday. I don't care what the weather forecast says. You know I love Holly Strandl. That's my girl, but I don't care. We're going out. We're having a good time. I'm eating a Minerva Monster for dinner. You better believe it. So Kishman's IGA is where we're going to be 5 to 7. I know second Friday happening throughout downtown Minerva, which is just such a gem, dude. I had such a good time there recently. Chamber of Commerce gave me a tour, said, hey, you're going to come back for second Friday? I said, can't wait. So tonight's the night, 5 to 7. Like I said, Kishman's IGA. You can find us there. We got all sorts of great stuff for you. TLC tickets. We got some new stuff from the radio station. We'll hang out. We'll take a selfie. We'll take a bite of that Minerva Monster together. It's going to be awesome. Kishman's IGA. I'll see you there 5 to 7 tonight. And that's what Stark County Positivity is all about. Shining the spotlight on the individuals, the organizations, the communities, the public servants who are making our community a better place.

0: place. So if you ever know about this kind of stuff, let me know about it. 330-450-9400 is the number. You tell me about the good stuff. I'll tell everybody else. It's Stark County Positivity. 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
3: 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A surprise resignation announcement by a top Ohio official yesterday. Attorney General Dave Yost says he's stepping down effective June 7th to join the nonprofit Alliance Defending Freedom. He'll be the vice president of strategic research and innovation for the Christian Legal Advocacy Group. Governor Mike DeWine thanked Yost for his public service. Pittsburgh-based Giant Eagle is voluntarily recalling roasted turkey items sold in its prepared foods departments for the possibility for the presence of metal fragments. The recall affects Giant Eagle brand products with best buy dates of May 10th through the 12th, sold in stores in Ohio, Pennsylvania, and several other states. For the 20th year in a row now, the local Better Business Bureau is offering a community shred and e-cycle event in Perry Township tomorrow. It's from 9 to 1 at Central Catholic High School's parking lot on West Tusk. E-Cycle Solutions of Ohio out of North Canton will take pretty much any smaller appliance or electronic item that runs on electricity or batteries, even dorm refrigerators and flat-screen TVs.
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1: Let's kick things off with a Hantavirus story. This time, a woman going viral for her rant about what she thinks should be happening. 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
2: So the people on the boat with the Hantavirus and they want to get off. Well, I ain't trying to be heartless and cruel, but no, y'all can't get off. Stay out there. Listen, let them control it while y'all out there in the water. Go out on the balcony, do whatever y'all need to do. We don't need no more over here spreading and taking us out. I'm sorry. Now, I'm not trying to be insensitive. I understand y'all got families, y'all got kids y'all want to get to, but what y'all want to do? Come home and infect them?
1: That's a good point. It's a good point. You don't want to infect anybody else. Now, luckily, the World Health Organization and people much smarter than me are saying Hantavirus, well, it's really hard to spread.
3: In order for human-to-human transmission to occur, this requires intimate contact, like sharing a bed, like sharing utensils.
1: Yeah, so you are close up and personal with that person. It's not necessarily going to, you know, you walk by them, you're not gonna catch the Hantavirus. At least that's what they're saying now, though, right? Right? Week from now, they're like, oh no, you know, we got to go back to social distancing, which, by the way, I don't have a problem with. I don't hate the idea of social distancing. A lot of other stuff I didn't like, but staying away from each other, I didn't mind that at all. 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Let's check in with an Adidas shoe commercial here featuring really some of the biggest names around right now. We're talking Bad Bunny, Timothy Chalamet, and a bunch of others all starring in this. Let's listen.
4: What do I know about soccer? Nothing. I know about football. Benito football. Hey, can we hurry this up, please? Let's go.
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4: 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They're legit. 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We're in the car right now.
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4: 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Let's go, Vamanos. Let's go.
1: So weird to me. Soccer continues, in my opinion, it seems to be getting more popular in America, but somehow or another, it still feels like nobody cares about it in America. 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It's called Rock Music. Maybe this will be the one that makes me a fan. Let's listen. On Mix.

0: No, that's not going to be the song that makes me a fan. That's not going to happen. Charlie XCX right there. Music there. All right. 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
1: Do you think if I walk you through everything, you'll be able to stop someone else? 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
0: 19 seasons of that. A lot of catching up to do. All right, next piece of audio inside the Mix 94.1 audio dump. This story is crazy to me, and I want you to think about this, about your favorite media personality when you listen to it. So a news reporter in New York has some sort of a rare liver disease, and she was faced kind of with a tough predicament that she needs a liver transplant, didn't know where she was going to get it. Luckily, one of the longtime viewers of this media personality stepped up and said that they were going to donate a part of their liver to her. 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
2: I'm just so thankful and grateful. This person is such a selfless person, an incredible person who has given me the gift of life. This person needs to know. I mean, they've earned a straight path to heaven.
0: So, of course, at this point, the question becomes, what organ would you be willing to give to me? Right? Right? I put on the show every day for free for you guys. I don't think it's too much to ask. Like, you got an extra lung over there, right? You can do with half of your liver. Kidney, you can definitely do with one kidney. So I don't know what I'm going to need. I don't know what, like, health issues or problems I'm going to have in my life. But just know, at some point, I'm going to ask for this favor back, right? I'm going to be like, hey, that lady in New York, she got a new liver. What about me? That right there, that was your Mix 94.1 audio dump.
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19: Good Friday morning to you, Canton. Hello, happy TGIF and all those good things. And it is partly to mostly cloudy skies for today. That means you are going to see some sunshine as we are kicking off Mother's Day weekend. Low 60s for highs. As we get into this evening and tonight, mostly cloudy skies, periods of rain will be developing, and lows will be around 50. Speaking of this evening, how about our buddy Matt? He will be at Kishman's IGA in Minerva this evening from 5 till 7. Hometown spotlight, ladies and gentlemen, and I highly, highly recommend you go say hi to Matt in person. Matt, it's going to be fun times. You might need that umbrella, buddy. Near 50 degrees by tomorrow morning, and then we've got scattered rain to start our Saturday, some sunshine later, mid-60s for highs. I am staff meteorologist Holly Strano on Mix 94.1.
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people all over Stark County searching for these tickets when it comes to Ella Langley and Morgan Wallen. Mix 94.1 is hitting them somewhere. And I've had multiple people ask me recently, like, hey, am I getting closer? This is where I'm looking. And unfortunately, I can't give you a yes or a no. All I can tell you is to keep putting the clues together. You can text in for your bonus clue right now. The keyword clue, 330-450-9400, the number. You put them together, you find the tickets, they're yours. Morgan Wallen, Ella Langley in Pittsburgh. Mix 94.1 wants to send you. Just one.

0: 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Three things you need to know.
1: All right, we're going to talk a little bit of Mother's Day, what she really wants, and how it's kind of a sad thing. More on that story coming up. But the first thing you need to know today, Friday, May 8th, when it comes to the hantavirus, health officials in at least 12 countries are monitoring people who left the cruise ship before cases were confirmed on board. So obviously a concern that these people, well, they may be, you know, carrying the disease. In the U.S., there's 5 people. They're currently in Georgia, Texas, Virginia, and Arizona. Oh, and California. I was counting. I'm like, wait a second, that's not 5. The World Health Organization confirmed yesterday that the strain aboard the ship is a rare variant of the hantavirus, which can spread from person to person, but only through close contact. Not necessarily like, hey, you just passed somebody. You're going to have to be pretty up close and personal. I'll let somebody smarter talk here on Mix 94.1.
2: In order for human-to-human transmission to occur, this requires intimate contact, like sharing a bed, like sharing utensils.
1: I just don't know if I trust them. I just don't know if it's accurate. And like, I know I'm just freaking out. But usually the hantavirus, the only way it's transmittable is through rat-like fecal matter, or through, like, you know, touching rats or having contact with rats, but this time it's person to person. So the ship, it still hasn't docked. I don't even think it's put down anchor yet. It's heading towards the Canary Islands right now, though. World Health Organization going to be in charge of that quarantine, from what I understand. All right, second thing you need to know today, Friday, May 8th. So last month, the month of April, artificial intelligence making up 26% of all layoffs. And this just goes to show you, man, AI is coming for your job. It's coming for my job. It's coming from everybody's job. And I don't care what you do and you think, no, it couldn't be my job. Couldn't be my job. Okay, we'll see. We'll see. But companies announced nearly 22,000 AI-related cuts last month, which makes up over 25% of the total job cuts tracked. So that's nearly a 40% increase month to month when it comes to March to April. And you just know that these numbers are going to continue to grow as AI continues to get better. And people understand it more, too, and have a better idea of, like, how to utilize it to, well, screw over the American worker. So I don't know if we can just unplug it and, like, wait 10 seconds and then plug it back in. And it's like, all right, it gave itself the hard reboot. It'll fix everything. AI, don't worry about it. I, for one, welcome our new AI overlords. Just getting that out there. Just in case artificial intelligence is listening to the radio. Just let me keep my job, all right? For a little bit longer. How many more years till retirement? All right, the third thing you need to know today, Friday, May 8th. I've been talking about this story, I feel like, for the last couple weeks. All has to do with Mother's Day. And when it comes down to it, survey after survey after survey, the thing that moms want the most is some time to themselves, the ability to rest, the ability to take a nap. And in so many ways, I feel like that's almost sad. And new sleep research kind of backs me up on this. When it comes to women in the United States of America that are moms, 70% of them, 70% of them say that anxiety is a major disruptor to sleep. So they're waking up in the middle of the night. They can't go to sleep at night. And 70% of people are, 70% of moms who responded in this said that that doesn't matter to the people closest to her. The fact that she's dealing with all this, the fact that she has all this stress, all this anxiety, and all these pressures and societal expectations, that nobody even cares, which is sad. So I know on Sunday, everyone's going to make their mom and their baby mama feel appreciated, respected, loved, cherished, all of those things. But my challenge at this point is, let's try to make every day Mother's Day, right? 70% of moms right now can't go to sleep at night, negatively impacting their ability to rest. It's because they have anxiety about being a mom and the stuff that comes with it. Come on, we got to do better. I'm worried about mom. We got to help her out. Not just Sunday, every day. Happy Mother's Day. three things you need to know. There's all three of them right here for you on Mix 94.1.
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18: Well, good Friday morning, Canton. How are you, friends? Kicking off the weekend here with partly to mostly cloudy skies today. It's a cool start this morning. We'll end up in the low 60s for highs. TGIF, kicking off Mother's Day weekend. We'll have cloudy skies as we get into this evening and tonight with periods of rain developing. You heard me. Lows around 50, scattered rain showers into your Saturday, sunshine later in the day, and back in the 60s for highs. I am staff meteorologist Holly Strano on Mix 94.1.
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1: Yep, today, Friday, May 8th, National No Socks Day. Which, just depending on the circumstances, I like being barefoot. Like, the idea of, like, you know, getting some grass under the feet's a good thing. Walking through the sand or something like that. But if we're talking wearing no socks with shoes, oof. That feels gross. Today also, National Reward Yourself Day, a special occasion dedicated to celebrating personal achievements and embracing self-care. A moment to pause and acknowledge the progress you have made, no matter how small. Which, I think some people probably need to do. Then there's other people who probably do this too much, right? So, National Reward Yourself Day, if you need it, probably was, you know, a better call there. Today is National Military Spouse Appreciation Day, and obviously, the spouses of people who decide to serve the country carry a weight unique to them, have to deal with things that a lot of other people don't have to even consider, and they do deserve our respect, our admiration, our support. So happy National Military Spouse Appreciation Day. And I feel like this is true. I never try to paint any group of people as like a monolith, but it seems like every military organization I have worked with throughout my career and the individuals that make it up, the reoccurring thing you hear from them again and again and again and again is take care of my family, take care of my spouse, take care of the people I left back home. And those spouses certainly deserve our support today. National Have a Coke Day. Which I do like Coca-Cola. I'm going to be real with you about that. Especially, like, it's summertime. You reach into the cooler, an ice-cold can of Coke. Come on, it's too good. It's too good. Eat a hot dog, drink one of those, boys. Today's also National Give Someone a Cupcake Day. I mean, don't get me wrong. Cupcakes are pretty good. But the idea of just, like, handing a cupcake to somebody who's not expecting it. Like, oh, what do I do with this cupcake? Now I got to make a mess all over myself. Hopefully, give him some napkins, too. What day is it, you ask? Well, now you know. And you found out right here on Mix 94.1.
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2: The news brought to you by Crown Heating and Cooling, family-owned and operated, serving the residential and commercial heating and cooling needs since 1960. SARDA has responded to the thumbs down given to its tax renewal and increase request in Tuesday's primary election. Interim CEO Ralph Lee in a statement says they're disappointed but remain focused on providing safe, reliable transportation to Stark County residents. He says they have a job to do in convincing residents affected by a loss in service that they are committed to providing service to the residents who need it. So let the boating season begin in Stark County starting tomorrow.
3: We will have our marinas open at Simple Lake and Walborn Reservoir. We will be open from 9 to 8. So that'll start this weekend.
2: That's Stark Park's executive director, Dan Meglin. It was a quiet resignation with his new employer making it official first. Ohio Attorney General David Yost is joining the Conservative Alliance Defending Freedom. After June 7th, the legal advocacy group has hired Yost as VP of Strategic Research and Innovation. And in sports, the Cleveland Cavaliers are now down 2-0 in their series with the Detroit Pistons, losing last night 107-97. Game 3 in Cleveland tomorrow afternoon at 3 o'clock. Guardians beat Kansas City yesterday afternoon 8-5. They host the Twins tonight. I'm Pam Cook.
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8: Hate to give the satisfaction asking how you're doing now. How's the castle built of people you pretend to care about? Just what you wanted. Look at you, cool guy, got it. I see the parties and diamonds sometimes when I close my eyes. 6 months of torture you sold to some forbidden paradise. I loved you truly.

So that was Olivia Rodrigo, which means it is time for you to text in. 330-450-9400 is the number. Include the keyword ticket. She's going to be in Columbus. You're going to be there, too. 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
3: I thought somebody was breaking in because I never thought that the gators were going to enter my porch. Definitely it looked like they were fighting over territory or something. 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
2: 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Woman's gone viral for her rant on hantavirus. 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
4: So the people on the boat with the hantavirus and they want to get off. Well, I ain't trying to be heartless and cruel, but no, y'all can't get off. Stay out there. Listen, let them control it while y'all out there in the water. Go out on the balcony, do whatever y'all need to do. We don't need no more over here spreading and taking us out. I'm sorry. Now, I'm not trying to be insensitive. I understand y'all got families, y'all got kids y'all want to get to, but what y'all want to do? Come home and infect them?
2: Yeah, you got to FaceTime them is what you got to do. And can you imagine what a nightmare it is for those people? They haven't even, like, docked yet, and reportedly they're going to be on that boat for a minimum of 8 weeks. You go on this cruise thinking, oh, it's going to be a week and it's going to be amazing and we're going to fall back in love. And then next thing you know, 2 months of your life gone because you're on this hantavirus boat. Speaking of the hantavirus, luckily, according to the World Health Organization, it's really hard to spread. Here's a smart person talking about it.
5: In order for human-to-human transmission to occur, this requires intimate contact, like sharing a bed, like sharing utensils.
2: Do I trust them? I don't know. The idea of, like, all right, well, I don't have anything to worry about, it sounds reassuring, but it sounds like something they would say to, like, keep me from freaking out. All right, next piece of audio in the Mix 94.1 audio dump. Charlie XCX, new music. 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Yeah, baby.

0: that was bad, right? That was bad. That was bad. Now, I'm sure Charlie XCX fans are excited, but oof, that did not sound like it was going to make me a fan. All right, next piece of audio in the Mix 94.1 audio dump. Lionel Messi, Bad Bunny, and a bunch of other stars putting on for an Adidas commercial. It's being presented as a short film, and it's all got to do with the game of soccer. Let's listen in.
1: What do I know about soccer? Nothing. I know about football. Benito football. Hey, can we hurry this up, please? Let's go.
2: He's asking who you've got.
1: Listen, bro, I have a team. They're legit. Okay, we're on the way. We're in the car right now.
2: Thank you.
1: Hey, can you give me 1 second? Hey, where are you? Let's go. Vamanos. Let's go.
0: Such a popular game worldwide, and I acknowledge the fact that it seems like it's growing in the United States of America. Seems like I see fields all the time. Seems like I hear about, you know, leagues and stuff like that. You see kids out there practicing soccer all the time. And yet somehow or another, just does not feel like America cares about it. Just does not feel like it. Maybe I'm wrong. Maybe it's growing. Maybe people are loving it. But just does not feel like it. And I don't hate soccer. I'm not like, oh, soccer. 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He's not the fastest person ever to do it. 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
8: time? No way.
0: Did it in under 24 seconds. And the crazy part is the guy had a world record to beat. It's not like he did it and they were like, all right, well, you were the first to do it, therefore you're the fastest. Like, no, somebody else had done it before. All right, next piece of audio in the Mix 94.1 audio dump. Let's get to the story I've been trying to get to all morning here. The connection that media personalities make with their audience is a special one. I'm very lucky to be a part of that. But a news reporter in New York really made a connection with her audience, so much so that one of her viewers was willing to donate their liver for this woman. Here's the reporter talking about it on Mix 94.1.
9: I'm just so thankful and grateful. 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
8: Good Friday morning to you, Canton. Hello, happy TGIF and all those good things. And it is partly to mostly cloudy skies for today. That means you are going to see some sunshine as we are kicking off Mother's Day weekend. Low 60s for highs. As we get into this evening and tonight, mostly cloudy skies, periods of rain will be developing, and lows will be around 50. Speaking of this evening, how about

0: our buddy Matt. He will be at Kishman's IGA in Minerva this evening from 5 till 7. Hometown spotlight, ladies and gentlemen. And I highly, highly recommend you go say hi to Matt in person. Matt, it's going to be fun times. You might need that umbrella, buddy. Near 50 degrees by tomorrow morning, and then we've got scattered rain to start our Saturday, some sunshine later, mid-60s for highs. I am staff meteorologist Holly Strano on Mix 94.1.
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I want to bring you and your coworkers some coffee. So text in 330-450-9400 is the number. The keyword is coffee. And like I said, I'll bring you and your coworkers Tremont Coffee. Best cup of coffee in Stark County, plus some delicious pastries and goodies. And it's going to be fantastic. And all you got to do is text in that keyword coffee, that number 330-450-9400.

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1: All right, coming up, we're going to talk about Disney debt and why it's such a problem for families right now. But the first thing you need to know today, Friday, May 8th. Mother's Day coming up on Sunday. Sunday. It's a celebration of mom. The mom's in your life. So make sure you're celebrating your mom. Make sure you're celebrating your baby mama. Make sure you're showing love to all the moms. But a story we've been kind of

0: talking about for the past couple of weeks really, I think, indicates a bigger problem with being moms. And a new study about Americans and how they sleep kind of backs this up for me. 7 out of 10 moms say that anxiety is keeping them up or waking them up on a regular basis. 7 out of 10 moms having their sleep impacted by the pressure, by the expectations, by the obligations that come with being a mother. And obviously, this has negative ramifications across the board. I mean, number one, just on a human element or a human level of things, you know, mom's got to take care of herself. I'm worried about mom. I am. But then you look at the impact it has on, like, her cognitive function, what she does in the workplace, how she takes care of the family, all of these things being impacted by moms. So the number one thing that they ask for, moms, in time and time again, survey after survey, is some time off for Mother's Day. Give her a minute to herself. Give her a minute to take a nap. Give her a minute to get some rest. But here's what I'm going to say. That's not enough. That's not enough. If 7 out of 10 moms are negatively impacted because of the responsibilities of motherhood and how they're sleeping, we need to make every day Mother's Day. We need to make sure these women are getting a nap every day that we can. So moms, if you're out there, we love you. We respect you. We want you to get some sleep at night. Good grief. Gotta take care of mom. I'm worried about her. I mean that. All right. Second thing you need to know today, Friday, May 8th, artificial intelligence coming for your job, coming for my job, coming for everybody's job. And new numbers back it up. Artificial intelligence was cited as the leading reason for layoffs for the second straight month of 2026. So in April, companies announced over 20,000 AI-related cuts, which made up for over 25% of the total job cuts in the country. Now, this is the second month, like I said, and it was a month-to-month huge growth here. So AI is coming for your job. And don't think to yourself, oh, not my job. I'm telling you right now, they are training robots how to do everything. Everything. And, like, what's going to happen? What's going to happen? Because eventually it impacts enough people that the whole thing tips, right? You know, you're like, oh, it's no big deal. Just a couple people lost their jobs, whatever. And then all of a sudden, nobody's got a job anymore. And it's all artificial intelligence. Do we just unplug it? Do we just take the big AI, like, you know, plug in the wall and just pull that thing out? Let it sit for 10 seconds, plug it back in there, resets? I don't know. Hopefully we'll all get our jobs back at that point, right? All right, the third thing you need to know today, Friday, May 8th. Disney debt, a real problem for families. And it makes sense. The prices of Disney out of control. $120 a day per person is the starting point. That is the entrance point. So if you got a family of four, we're talking about $600 out of the gate, right? So then you start adding in, things like lightning passes, like souvenirs, like, I don't know, all the stuff that you know you're going to have to buy when you go to Disney. It's like you can just be like, no, we're just eating bologna sandwiches. I got a cooler full of them. And nearly 60% of parents who have taken a trip to Disney said they exclusively use credit cards to pay for this trip. Which means you're going to be paying this off. I mean, with your credit card, right? 25%, you're paying this off for the next 10 years. Your kid's going to be graduating high school when you're paying this off. And that's if you don't go anywhere else or don't rack up more credit card debt. Now, obviously, the nostalgia is a powerful drug. The idea of escapism, the obligation, and I'll be real with you, I feel some parental guilt about Disney right now. I got a 5-year-old and a 3-year-old at home. And I know they're coming into that prime territory of when a Disney trip would make sense for us because, well, the magic is still alive. Bro, I'm not spending all that money. Are you kidding me? Going to debt for the next 20 years of my life so that we can go have pancakes with Mickey Mouse, so we can go have some Dole Whip? No way, dude. No way. The three things you need to know. There's all three of them right here for you on Mix 94.1.
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3: Well, good Friday morning, Canton. How are you, friends? Kicking off the weekend here with partly to mostly cloudy skies today. It's a cool start this morning. We'll end up in the low 60s for highs. TGIF, kicking off Mother's Day weekend. We'll have cloudy skies as we get into this evening and tonight with periods of rain developing. You heard me. Lows around 50, scattered rain showers into your Saturday, sunshine later in the day, and back in the 60s for highs. I am staff meteorologist Holly Strano on Mix 94.1.
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1: All right, let's kick things off out there in the Carnation City. Where Alliance City Schools going to be hosting the fourth annual Fine Art Showcase. It starts next week with a district-wide visual art show and reception on Monday, May 11th. And then after that, we're talking choir concerts. We're talking orchestra concerts. We're talking, you know, band shows. We're talking show choir concerts. The Aviator is putting on for the art scene. You love to see this kind of stuff. So a big thumbs up to the Jet Setters, to all those talented young artists out there. Rep that A, baby. All right, I just talked about Alliance. I'm going to talk about Marlington. If you've been listening over the past couple of weeks, I feel like I've turned into a fan of the Marlington Lady Duke softball team. Well, they got things done on senior night. Last night, the final score was 6-2 as they defeated the Aviators of Alliance. Lydia Duncan, Aaliyah Williams, Peyton Peterson, all of them out there doing their jobs. And the Lady Dukes playing error-free defense the entire game. Hats off to them. Next piece of Stark County positivity. So shout out to the Stark Library, who recently received the Ohio Auditor of State Award. For excellence in financial reporting and compliance with state laws for the fiscal year of 2025. So essentially, the Stark Library doing it by the books. But they are doing what they say they're going to do. They're responsible, you know, users of the taxpayers' dollar. And they deserve our support. They deserve a pat on the back, dude. Thumbs up to the Stark Library. Appreciate you guys. Speaking of a thumbs up and a pat on the back, Stark County Sheriff's Department. Got to show Eric Wiseburn and the boys over there some love. Thank you guys for doing what you do, especially when it comes to representing Stark County in the 38th Ohio Peace Officers Memorial Ceremony, which just happened. And agencies from across the state came together to remember the 850 officers who have died in the line of duty since 1823, including four who made the ultimate sacrifice in 2025. So thanks for going. Thanks for representing the state. Thanks for keeping us safe. Thumbs up to the Stark County Sheriff's Department. Also, wanted to remind you, Stark County, I want to see you in Minerva. That's where I'm heading tonight. 5-7 is when it goes down. Kishman's IGA. Now, this is all a part of Second Friday, a celebration of all things Minerva. With art and dining and good times. And I'm so excited to go to Kishman's IGA. First and foremost, you know, had the opportunity to head down to Minerva a couple of weeks ago. Loved the area, loved the art, loved everything about it. Second of all, I've been thinking about the Minerva Monster ever since. And I'm not talking about the monster. I'm talking about the sandwich at Kishman's IGA. I'm eating it for dinner.

0: and I can't wait. I can't wait. So 5 to 7 is when it's going down. Kishman's IGA. We'll see you out there. Stark County positivity. Good things, good people, all coming together to eat good sandwiches. No, to have good times, to make good things happen. And if you ever know about it, you got to let me know. 330-450-9400 is the number. You tell me about the good stuff, I'll tell everybody else. It's Stark County positivity. And it's right here for you on Mix 94.1.
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3: 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A surprise resignation announcement by a top Ohio official yesterday. Attorney General Dave Yost says he's stepping down effective June 7th to join the nonprofit Alliance Defending Freedom. He'll be the vice president of strategic research and innovation for the Christian Legal Advocacy Group. Governor Mike DeWine thanked Yost for his public service. Pittsburgh-based Giant Eagle is voluntarily recalling roasted turkey items sold in its prepared foods departments for the possibility for the presence of metal fragments. The recall affects Giant Eagle brand products with Best Buy dates of May 10th through the 12th, sold in stores in Ohio, Pennsylvania, and several other states. For the 20th year in a row now, the local Better Business Bureau is offering a community shred and e-cycle event in Perry Township tomorrow. It's from 9 to 1 at Central Catholic High School's parking lot on West Tusk. E-Cycle Solutions of Ohio out of North Canton will take pretty much any smaller appliance or electronic item that runs on electricity or batteries, even dorm refrigerators and flat-screen TVs.
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0: and that's the Friday show. Mixed Mornings with Matt Fantone. Wrapping things up. Glad you spent some time with us today. You know I appreciate you. 330-450-9400 is the number you need throughout the day. We got a lot of different things going on, and I want you to win. First of all, use that number to text. Include the keyword clue, and you can get your bonus clue of the day when it comes to hide and seek for Morgan Wallen and Ella Langley tickets. Somewhere in Stark County, those tickets are hidden. Hopefully at 7:10 and 5:10, you've been listening. Myself in the morning, Java Joel, on the drive home. And hopefully you're putting those clues together, and in your head, you're formulating your plan. You're coming up with your most likely spots, and you're going out there, and you're looking for these tickets. You find them, you win them. Morgan Wallen, Ella Langley, you, a plus one, thousands of other fans, all in Pittsburgh. We've got you covered with a hotel. We've got you covered with gas cards. We got you covered. Mix 94.1. We do that, baby. So text that keyword clue to 330-450-9400. And hopefully, you're hot on the trail. All right, you also might need that number to win Olivia Rodrigo tickets. 330-450-9400. Anytime you hear something from Olivia Rodrigo, you text in. Keywords tickets, and you could win. Other than that, just wanted to remind you, tonight is the night. Minerva is the place. I am going to be there 5 to 7, Kishman's IGA. Now, I know the Minerva monster is something that people talk about a lot, the Bigfoot-like creature. But the only Minerva monster I'm concerned about is that gigantic sandwich. I'm going to eat one, or I'm going to try to. Tonight, Kishman's IGA, 5 to 7. We're going to have a great time. It's second Friday in Minerva, which means downtown Minerva truly is the place to be. So many awesome retail spots, so many awesome, you know, bars, so many awesome pieces of art, so many awesome places to check out. Tonight, the night to do it. Minerva, the place to be. So we'll see you out there 5 to 7. Like I said, Kishman's IGA. Other than that, though, that is the wrap-up for me. I want you guys to have a good time this weekend. Make sure you show love to mom, all the moms in your life, your mom, grandmas included, baby mamas included, any woman who's out there in that role included. Sunday is about them. But like I said all throughout the program today, let's try to make Mother's Day every day. I love my mom. I love my wife. I love my grandmas. I love all the moms. So, yeah. Happy Mother's Day. Other than that, you guys have a great weekend. I'll be back Monday morning, 6 a.m. right here on this radio station, Mix 94.1. Bye now.
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17: Friday morning to you, Canton. Hello, happy TGIF and all those good things. And it is partly to mostly cloudy skies for today. That means you are going to see some sunshine as we are kicking off Mother's Day weekend. Low 60s for highs. As we get into this evening and tonight, mostly cloudy skies, periods of rain will be developing and lows will be around 50. Speaking of this evening, how about our buddy Matt? He will be at Kishman's IGA in Minerva this evening from 5 till 7. Hometown spotlight, ladies and gentlemen. And I highly, highly recommend you go say hi to Matt in person. Matt, it's going to be fun times. You might need that umbrella, buddy. Near 50 degrees by tomorrow morning. And then we've got scattered rain to start our Saturday. Some sunshine later, mid-60s for highs. I am staff meteorologist Holly Strano on Mix 94.1.
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Mix 94.1, good morning and happy Friday. My name is Marissa, and I should say, happy Mother's Day Eve. We're getting into Mother's Day weekend. Whatever you do, don't try to get anything fun Mother's Day-wise for mom at Target, because they already have Father's Day stuff out. I can't make that kind of stuff up. It's crazy. Do they know what date it is? Harry Styles is on Mix 94.1.

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Taylor on Mix 94.1 and home territory. We are back tonight. Cavs, game three. Let's get this, boys. And if you're heading to the game tonight, I'm super jealous. Playoff time is just, it's something else. Bruno Mars is on Mix 94.1.

Mix 94.1, we have been getting you clues, and, well, a little hide-and-seek has been going on here in Starr County for Morgan Wallen and Ellen Langley tickets to see them in Pittsburgh. 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

0: That is Olivia Rodrigo on Mix 94.1. My name is Marissa. There's been a lot going on. She's been a busy girl. I love how she just, like, disappeared for, I don't know, a very long time. I was like, is she ever coming back? And then we now know, like, the new album's out in June. She's fresh off a SNL weekend where she killed it. And she skipped the Met Gala but went to some after parties. And I guess she's been spotted at dinner with the lead singer of Geese, which I'm not familiar with. But, you know, she might have a boo. I mean, she's got everything going for her right now. And the tickets are on sale for her Unraveled tour, too, by the way. And we've got more of your favorites next. It's Mix 94.1.
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2: Yo, it's Fantone, and I'm heading back to Minerva. That's right. We're showing up big for Second Friday at Kishman's IGA with the Minerva Chamber of Commerce. We'll be there from 5 to 7, giving you your chance to win tickets to go see TLC. 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
4: Well, hey, Star County, as we continue through your Friday, it is partly to mostly cloudy skies, so we're seeing some sunshine, so that's great. And it's TGIF time. Plus, we're kicking off Mother's Day weekend. So much going on. Low 60s. And if I could take a moment, it's my dad's birthday on Sunday. So happy birthday, Dad. Announcing it across all of Star County because he loves you all just like I love him. All right. As we get into this evening, cloud cover, periods of rain developing, and lows around 50. Don't forget, Matt is going to be over at Kishman's IGA in Minerva from 5 till 7 this evening for the hometown spotlight. So go say hello. And lows will be around 50 by early tomorrow morning. Again, then we'll have that rain moving in. We'll have scattered rain for the first part of your Saturday, sunshine later in the day. I am staff meteorologist Holly Strano on Mix 94.1.
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Mix 94.1, we're out and about this afternoon at 5 o'clock. Join Matt Fantone over at Kishman's in Minerva. He's going to have your TLC Salt and Pepper and Invogue tickets.

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0: 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I'm Marissa, and man, you know where I'm going to be in between the celebrations of mom and stuff this weekend. 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But 9 to 5 each day. So go ahead and check it out and get some goodies. 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
19: Well, hey, Star County, as we continue through your

0: it is partly to mostly cloudy skies. So we're seeing some sunshine. So that's great. And it's TGIF time. Plus, we're kicking off Mother's Day weekend. So much going on. Low 60s. And if I could take a moment, it's my dad's birthday on Sunday. So happy birthday, Dad. Announcing it across all of Stark County because he loves you all just like I love him. All right. As we get into this evening, cloud cover, periods of rain developing, and lows around 50. Don't forget, Matt is going to be over at Kishman's IGA in Minerva from 5 till 7 this evening for the hometown spotlight. So go say hello. And lows will be around 50 by early tomorrow morning. Again, then we'll have that rain moving in. We'll have scattered rain for the first part of your Saturday, sunshine later in the day. I am staff meteorologist Holly Strano on Mix 94.1.
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Taylor Swift is on now. It's Mix 94.1.

Aqua on Mix 94.1. It's the All Request Lunch, of course. And shout out to Carrie, who's got us down in Beach City. She has a Noah Kahan request, the guy with the number one album in the country right now.

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Mix 94.1, it is the All Request Lunch. 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And so today we are going to be out to kick off the weekend. Join Matt Fantone starting at 5. Kishman's. He's going to be right there in Minerva. And it is like all the second Friday fun. And he's got tickets to give away to TLC, Salt and Pepa, and In Vogue. They'll be at Blossom this summer. So we've got your chance to win those. So hopefully we'll see you there. More details at mix941.com.

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0: 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I'm Marissa, and I have a bit of an obsession, and it's Rita's Italian Ice. Are you familiar? I mean, I know we've got one, and I fell in love with it when I was in Florida, and then I was like, oh my God, I've got one nearby, and I'm going to go broke. I am. I decided to start trying to like recreate it at home, and I have not perfected this just yet. So maybe this is a good thing. I don't know. More of your requests are coming up. 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
17: Well, hey, Star County, as we continue through your Friday, it is partly to mostly cloudy skies, so we're seeing some sunshine, so that's great. And it's TGIF time. Plus, we're kicking off Mother's Day weekend. So much going on. Low 60s. And if I could take a moment, it's my dad's birthday on Sunday. So happy birthday, Dad. Announcing it across all of Star County because he loves you all just like I love him. All right.

0: periods of rain developing and lows around 50. Don't forget, Matt is going to be over at Kishman's IGA in Minerva from 5 till 7 this evening for the hometown spotlight. So go say hello. And lows will be around 50 by early tomorrow morning. Again, then we'll have that rain moving in. We'll have scattered rain for the first part of your Saturday, sunshine later in the day. I am staff meteorologist Holly Strano on Mix 94.1.
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Coming up every Thursday of the month, we're hooking you up with Passport to Pop. What is the next trip we're giving away next week? You're just going to have to wait to find out. 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
10: Well, hey, Star County, as we continue through your Friday, it is partly to mostly cloudy skies, so we're seeing some sunshine, so that's great. And it's TGIF time, plus we're kicking off Mother's Day weekend. So much going on. Low 60s. And if I could take a moment, it's my dad's birthday on Sunday, so happy birthday, Dad. Announcing it across all of Star County, because he loves you all just like I love him. All right. As we get into this evening, cloud cover, periods of rain developing, and lows around 50. Don't forget, Matt is going to be over at Kishman's IGA in Minerva from 5 till 7 this evening for the hometown spotlight. So go say hello. And lows will be around 50 by early tomorrow morning. Again, then we'll have that rain moving in. We'll have scattered rain for the first part of your Saturday, sunshine later in the day. I am staff meteorologist Holly Strano on Mix 94.1.
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18: 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We were

Well, good news. You have all weekend to look for those Morgan Wallen, Ella Langley tickets that we hid somewhere here in Stark County. Nobody's found them yet. Bad news is it's going to rain all weekend, so you know, keep that in mind. Next clue, coming up 5:10. Try to win tickets to see Morgan Wallen, Ella Langley live in Pittsburgh. 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
4: Well, it's all about planning. 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My brother, sister did it. 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

Olivia Rodrigo tickets went on sale yesterday. We have them for you all weekend. 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
18: Good afternoon, Canton friends. Partly cloudy skies giving way to more cloud cover throughout this afternoon, so we're losing some sunshine, but it's still Friday. That's what I say. Highs in the low 60s. We'll have mostly cloudy skies this evening into tonight with periods of rain developing, and it could be up to a half inch of rainfall. Lows around 50. Scattered rain to start your Saturday. Some sunshine later, mid-60s for highs, and I hope you have a great rest of your afternoon. I am staff meteorologist Holly Strano on Mix 94.1.
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The Spring 5K is tomorrow over at Duncan Plaza in Massillon. The festival starts up at 9. You got the mascot race at 10, and right where the race, but the 5K steps off at around 10:30 tomorrow. That's at Duncan Plaza in Massillon. Girls on the Run, Spring 5K. And that's tomorrow with Mix 94.1.

considerably heavy. That's how actor Richard Burton described the breasts of one Elizabeth Taylor back in the day. He said they're so large and voluminous they could, quote, topple empires. Taylors, however, they could probably crash Ticketmaster, but not much else. It's Mix 94.1. Elizabeth.

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0: By the way, free admission to moms at the McKinley Presidential Library and Museum tomorrow and Sunday for Mother's Day weekend. Little heads up there. We throw it back to the summer of 98. Brandy, Monica, Boy Is Mine. I'm throwing it back on Mix 94.1.
1: 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Sure, you know, you look kind of familiar. Yeah, you do too. 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
17: Good afternoon, Canton friends.
7: partly cloudy skies, giving way to more cloud cover throughout this afternoon. So we're losing some sunshine, but it's still Friday. That's what I say. Highs in the low 60s. We'll have mostly cloudy skies this evening into tonight with periods of rain developing, and it could be up to a half inch of rainfall. Lows around 50. Scattered rain to start your Saturday. Some sunshine later. Mid-60s for highs. And I hope you have a great rest of your afternoon. I am staff meteorologist Holly Strano on Mix 94.1.
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yesterday, we gave away a trip to Denver to see this guy live. And coming up this Thursday, another passport to pop. This time, a chance to see Harry Styles live in New York City. All day this coming Thursday, 8 a.m. to 5 p.m. Do not miss it. 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

Olivia Rodrigo tickets went on sale yesterday. We are giving them away all weekend long. 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
19: Yo, it's Fantone Minerva. I'm coming for you, baby. That's right. We're going to be at Kishman's IGA 5 to 7. All is a part of Second Friday. Downtown Minerva, truly where it's at. Whether we're talking about the arts, we're talking about the shopping, we're talking about the dining, or we're talking about the Minerva Monster. That's right. Well, it's a monster, but it's also a monster of a sandwich. 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

Hey, by the way, second Friday in Minerva has been postponed to next Friday, which would be, I guess, third Friday, because of the rain, which means Fantone will not be at Kishman's IGA in Minerva today. He'll be there next Friday, 5 till 7, with TLC tickets. So just a heads up, second Friday in Minerva canceled, or at least postponed, because of the rain. 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

I'm being honest, I don't care if you win those Morgan Wallen Ella Langley tickets. 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
6: Good afternoon, Canton friends. Partly cloudy skies giving way to more cloud cover throughout this afternoon, so we're losing some sunshine, but it's still Friday. That's what I say. Highs in the low 60s. We'll have mostly cloudy skies this evening into tonight with periods of rain developing, and it could be up to a half inch of rainfall. Lows around 50. Scattered rain to start your Saturday, some sunshine later, mid-60s for highs, and I hope you have a great rest of your afternoon. I am staff meteorologist Holly Strano on Mix 94.1.
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couple of songs away from your next clue as to where we've hidden those tickets to see Morgan Wallen and Ella Langley live in Pittsburgh. If you find them, you win the tickets to the show and you get a hotel free gas. Pretty cool. Next clue, just a couple of songs away. Coming up this Thursday, we got your chance to win a flyaway to New York City to see this guy live. Airfare, luxury hotel, and travel accommodations, tickets to see Harry Styles. All happens this Thursday, 8 a.m. to 5 p.m. Be listening. 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
2: Hey, we're about a week into this, and no one has found those tickets yet. 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But a latest clue in the Mix 94.1 Hide and Seek for Morgan Wallen and Ella Langley tickets is wildlife. 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

Heads up, second Friday festivities in beautiful downtown Minerva have been postponed to next Friday because of the rain, which means you will not be able to see Matt Fantone at Kishman's IGA in Minerva today. He'll be out there next Friday from 5 till 7, giving away TLC, Salt and Pepper, and Vogue tickets. Once again, second Friday in Minerva, postponed to next Friday, which will be, I guess, third Friday. 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
3: Good Friday evening, Canton, and I hope you've had a great day. We've got more rainy weather for this evening and into the overnight. Periods of rain to plan. Lows around 50 degrees. For tomorrow, rain showers should wind down pretty early. Otherwise, cloudy skies to start, turning partly cloudy later in the day, which means you're going to see some Saturday sunshine. Upper 60s. I am staff meteorologist Holly Strano on Mix 94.1.
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4: Meatloaf.
5: Let me some meatloaf. Hey, by the way, we got some breaking news here. Apparently, there was an active shooter up at Summit Mall in Fairlawn up by Akron.
4: Oh, my.
5: Yeah, but apparently, the suspect is in custody. But there was some pretty crazy stuff happening up there at Summit Mall. That's why everybody needs to shop at Belden Village Mall instead.
4: Yeah, definitely.
5: 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Have a great time. Where are you from, bud?
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0: 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I'll leave you with the new Maroon 5. It's called Heroin. Mix 94.1. 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

0: 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Happy Friday, Audrey.
1: Happy Friday.
0: We talked about this 2 days ago. We don't have to speak, sing everything on the air.
1: Oh. Well.
0: Well, here we are. You know what? I'll let you have it.
1: Swing and a miss, I guess.
0: Yeah, Jordan's traveling back from Europe right now, so it's another beautiful Just Audrey and Eric day.
1: Yeah.
0: And with that, I think we should just entice you to keep listening with the Jamaica trip. So like, don't give up on us.
1: Oh, my gosh.
0: Because that means you give up on your trip. 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

0: 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XYZ ENT Entertainment Report, all brought to you by Eggland's Best. 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
1: Okay, yeah, so I have a bunch. First of all, GameStop is making a $56 billion bid for eBay. Where they're coming up with that money,
0: that's crazy.
1: I don't know.
0: That's crazy. I saw that headline. I'm like, this can't be real.
1: Yeah.
0: Also, why? What, just to resell games?
1: I literally don't know. I have no idea. Next. Okay. Real Housewives of Beverly Hills.
0: No.
1: Okay. Next.
0: What is the headline? I'll let you...
1: So Brandi Glanville is commenting. She's throwing some shade at Leanne Rimes, who is being rumored to be on the show, which... here's the thing. If you don't watch Real Housewives, it's not a big deal to you. I understand that. But the Real Housewives fans out there, I know, are losing their minds about this because Leanne Rimes had an affair with Brandi Glanville's husband, and now they're married, but they, like, caught it all in the show.
0: Oh. Leanne Rimes, like the country singer?
1: Yeah.
0: Oh. Is music not going well for her?
1: At least I'm pretty sure that's how it happened.
0: Okay.
1: Next. Mr. Fantasy, a.k.a. allegedly KJ Apa, has commented on Mr. Fantasy because he put a music video out, Mr. Fantasy did.
0: With a bunch of famous people
1: who are KJ Apa's friends.
0: Yeah.
1: Right? KJ Apa was like... he's using my image. Well, the direct quote is, there was recently a music video that was released that included a bunch of people who are really close to me by a guy who's completely and utterly stolen my image. And he calls him a liar and a thief.
0: It's very funny that he is not breaking character.
1: Which I love.
0: It's all but he hasn't confirmed, but the industry has confirmed it is the same person.
1: Yeah, they have the same tattoos. They have the same build. If you look at their faces next to each other, they are exactly the same.
0: I can take you a step further. My friend works for events in LA, mm-hmm. and she's had to put his legal name on...
1: Sure,
0: it's KJ Apa. He's just keeping this going, but it's so convincing that there are still people commenting wait, I'm confused. Is it not him?
1: Which, I just love it. I don't know. I think it's so fun. I think it's such a fun side project. Anyway, that's all that I have to share with you.
0: Thank you.
1: Yep.
0: Your XYZ ENT Entertainment Report, all brought to you by Eggland's Best.
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0: You deserve a break, to get away from it all.
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1: Jamaica.
0: Yeah, Audrey. Yeah. Jamaica. It's beaches, it's mountains, lively, yet laid back. 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
10: They say the holy water's watered down, and this town's lost its faith. Our colors will fade eventually. 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

0: I want you to be so honest, Audrey. Scale of 1 to 10, how impressed were you with Jamaica? Because you've never been there before, right?
1: Yeah, I would say I was impressed on a level of that exceeds 10.
0: Really?
1: It was maybe like a 20.
0: Like, that seems hyperbolic.
1: It was truly really incredible.
0: Really cool.
1: I don't think that I've been to the Caribbean before, yeah, and I've never been to a place that was so just like picturesquely beautiful.
0: It's really, really cool. We stayed in the Negril area. I think my only comment, and this isn't criticism, but like, I would probably prefer to stay closer to like Montego Bay, like the airport, just because there's such a long bus ride.
1: Oh,
0: but
1: sure.
0: That
1: yeah.
0: said, like, Sandals handles it. You land, you go to the Sandals lounge, they give you a red stripe if that's your thing, and then
1: yeah.
0: like, you can definitely drink a beer while in the bus.
1: Yeah, so you just hang out.
0: It made the ride there great. The ride back to the airport was like, ugh.
1: I slept the whole way.
0: That's
1: so
0: fortunate.
1: Maybe
0: for
1: that
0: you.
1: Sounds like user error.
0: Yeah, thank you for that. 4 days, 3 nights, all-inclusive stay at any Sandals or Beaches resort in Jamaica, plus a voucher towards round-trip airfare for $2,000 total for the voucher. All you got to do right now to win that trip, you only got a few days left, xyzcontest.com. Go enter. Just went out.

0: XYZ with Eric Zachary. Mom's hot take is coming up on the way. My mom joining the show to provide her perspective on what's trending. Hi, Mom.
1: Hello.
0: What's trending in your world?
1: Well, how would you feel if you go to a dinner party and you go to the door and the host says, okay, here's your basket, put your phone in it.
0: Oh, like you can't have your phone for the evening.
1: Right. Because she wants a nice dinner party.
0: It depends if I knew that was happening or not.
1: Good point.
0: Like, yeah. It was communicated to me ahead of time. Like, hey, we're going to have like a phoneless night or like an hour or something.
1: Okay.
0: Versus like me just going to a party that I didn't know that was going to be a thing. I would laugh at them. I'm like, no.
2: Yeah. No, for sure.
0: Okay. Putting phones away for dinner or for a party, especially when a host asks you to. We'll talk about next on XYZ.

0: 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It's all brought to you by T-Mobile. 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My mom joining the show to talk about phoneless evenings.
1: Yes, phoneless evenings. They're a thing. They're real. Mm-hmm. Especially for my generation. I am shocked because we're getting to be the scrollers now, too. And
0: I think your age is worse.
1: I would probably agree with you. Yeah.
0: I'm generalizing here, but like any parent that's like adopted Facebook, I think is on it way more than like anyone my age is on social media.
1: For sure. We're bored. So we're out there looking Life's done. We're scrolling. Yeah. Your grandmother scrolled.
0: She did. Yeah, 94. She was just scrolling through Facebook. She didn't know how to post, but like, or she did. She would accidentally like type random words. But yeah.
1: Right.
0: Okay, so mom, you've been seeing this fad going around where people like are asked to put their phones down or away for the evening.
1: And this is for adult parties. Let me preface that. Not kids parties, but for adult parties that their host is asking when they come to the door to put their phone in a basket and please restrain from using it. And there'll be a time when we could do photos and things like that. But for right now, let's have a phoneless evening. I don't know. You brought up a really good point, Eric. You said, you know, if you knew in advance, it would be fine. But if you don't know in advance, then it's kind of like, ugh.
0: I'd like to give my generation and probably Audrey's generation, Gen Z, a little bit of credit. Like, I think we've become so dependent on our phones that we're aware of it.
1: Yeah.
0: That I think most people I'm friends with or encounter with try to be pretty intentional, like not keeping their phone out all the time.
2: Yeah, absolutely. I feel like my phone sometimes, if I'm with my friends, I rarely am thinking about my phone even at all, because I think it just becomes, weirdly enough, when you grow up with it, like an extension of you.
0: Yeah.
2: And you just kind of, you're not like, oh, let me check my phone when I'm in the middle of this conversation when it buzzes, you know?
0: Yeah. Seriously, I don't, mom, I mean, would you do this? You have your phone out
1: a lot. Yes, I do have my phone out a lot, and I did give some thought to this last night, because you know, we're going back to the 50s, and a lot of people are getting vintage and reminiscent on some of these sites that I go to for older people, and it's like, wow,
0: sites
1: I can't
0: for older, like a dating
1: well
0: site?
1: Like no, like Leave It to Beaver and fan clubs and Andy Griffith fan clubs, and I see so many people go, you know, was that real, like did you really put a tie on and a suit when you went to dinner, you know, and I'm like, yes, and I respond to some of these people going, yes, that's how I was raised. So if somebody's asking me to politely put my phone away, I absolutely will, because that's my nature.
0: I think it's one thing to ask someone, like, hey, please refrain from pulling it out. But to, like, pull out a basket and be like, everyone put it in is, like, I'm not going to name her.
1: I know her.
0: I have an aunt that I feel like would do this, and I'd be like, don't talk to me like I'm a preschooler. Like, that would upset me. So you put your phone in. Like, and they're never the one that does it, by the way. They're always, they want everyone else to do it, and then they're like, well, I'll keep mine out. It's for emergencies. It's like, okay, you're just being the authoritative figure of the party. I don't like that. 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You deserve a break, you know, to get away from it all.
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0: Say it.
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0: Yeah, Audrey. Yeah. Jamaica. It's beaches, it's mountains, lively, yet laid back. 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
15: Good Friday evening, Canton, and I hope you've had a great day. We've got more rainy weather for this evening and into the overnight. Periods of rain, the plan, lows around 50 degrees for tomorrow.

0: rain showers should wind down pretty early. Otherwise, cloudy skies to start, turning partly cloudy later in the day, which means you're going to see some Saturday sunshine, upper 60s. I am staff meteorologist Holly Strano on Mix 94.1.
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0: Drink and Think is coming up on the way. I was party to this Drink and Think.
1: Yep.
0: I didn't really hear
1: you
0: anything.
1: You joined the Drink and Think.
0: Well, I took over at one point. It was it was a part of a Taylor Swift bar crawl that we were not going to. We just happened to be around. We're like, oh, that seems like a fun group of people.
1: Well, no. Let me tell you how this happened. Let me tell you exactly how this happened. Mm-hmm. Let me tell you how this happened. Jordan looks at me and he goes, do you want to film this Drink and Think on Saturday morning? I said, absolutely, yes. That sounds like a great idea. I'm not doing anything else. He says, meet me here. I get there.
0: Oh, you didn't know we're going into it.
1: I get there. I enter the establishment.
0: It's a full Taylor Swift
1: takeover. And it
0: takeover.
1: Is a Taylor Swift takeover bar crawl.
0: And you're not the biggest Swiftie.
1: I would say that I am
0: anti-Swiftie.
1: Anti-Swiftie, yes. Sorry.
0: Drink and Think. All,

0: to ask. I hope that you're not losing sleep at what's next, or about your soul and what he might do with it.
1: Right now we are
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0: It's called Drink and Think, all brought to you by O'Reilly Auto Parts, your professional parts people. Audrey this week attended a Taylor Swift bar crawl.
1: Yeah.
0: Because you're such a big Taylor fan.
1: Yeah. It was not my doing. I was told to meet you guys somewhere with no warning.
0: Don't put this on me. This is Jordan's
1: idea.
0: There
1: was no warning. There was no...
0: Let's dive in. Audrey plus Taylor Swift fans plus alcohol on pop culture trivia questions. Drink and Think.
1: Hi. I'm Audrey, and this is Drink and Think, and Eric and Jordan brought me to a Taylor Swift bar crawl without telling
0: lies,
1: me.
0: Lies.
1: So we'll
0: it's
1: see
0: lies.
1: How this goes. How is everyone doing today?
2: Doing great.
1: Can I ask your names?
2: Taylor Swift.
3: No, Nicole.
4: I'm Elliot.
1: Question number one. Sydney Sweeney has had her cameo cut from The Devil Wears Prada 2.
0: Yes,
1: what
0: did.
1: Time does her character Cassie wake up to get ready in season 2 of Euphoria?
4: 4:30.
1: Four? Four is correct.
0: Wow.
1: It is
0: her.
1: I told you guys people would know this.
0: Question
1: number two. Matt Damon was offered the lead role in the 2009 film Avatar, but turned it down for what film?
3: Ted?
1: No. Question number four. Spotify just released several of their most streamed lists. What is their most streamed song of all time?
4: Blinding Lights.
1: Yeah, that's actually, that is correct.
0: That.
1: Question
0: yeah,
1: number
0: they
1: five.
0: Been,
1: they
0: were
1: mini
0: good.
1: Corn dogs are often referred to as corn puppies.
0: Yes.
1: Speaking of dogs, can you bark for me?
3: Woof.
1: Woof woof.
0: Woof.
1: Can we get like a communal bark?
3: Woof.
1: That was amazing.
0: Awful.
5: Which Taylor Swift concert caused an earthquake actual
1: this is when Eric took over.
5: To register on a scale?
3: Seattle.
5: Nice. When's Taylor Swift's birthday?
6: December 13th, 1989.
5: What's her middle name?
6: Allison.
5: Do you know any of this? Like, even a little?
3: They're just beating me to it. I'm not going to steal their
5: I fire. Get your photo was from the mall, but like...
3: No, it was from Van Andel Arena in Grand Rapids.
5: I knew that.
1: They all were wearing...
2: Happy Drink and Think, everybody. I hope you have a fabulous rest of your day because it is about 1 p.m.
0: Yeah, they were just getting started with Taylor themed drinks, but they were all wearing what?
1: They were all wearing t-shirts of them as children pictured with Taylor Swift.
0: Crazy.
1: Yeah.
0: Crazy. Audrey was a huge fan.
1: I did. I went to the Red Tour. There's
0: did you?
1: A picture of me in like full Taylor Swift merch.
0: Wow. What happened?
1: She turned against us.
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5: 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Jamaica.
0: It's beaches, it's mountains, lively, yet laid back. 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

0: XYZ with their exec, or you want to send you to Jamaica. And trust me, I've worked in radio for 13, 14 years. I'm like, at this point, I feel old. I've worked on a lot of contests, and these flyaway contests is what we call them. They sound amazing, but like, I know how it works in the back end, and it's not super easy to win sometimes. Yeah. This is pretty solid.
1: Yeah. I mean, I've never worked on one of these, but I'll tell you what, I do want you to go.
0: Yeah, and we are working with Jamaica Tourist Board and Sandals Resorts to send you on a 4-day, 3-night, all-inclusive stay to a Sandals or beach resort, any of them, in Jamaica. And this is like our contest. This is not like me working for someone else in like a promotions comp-

He's handling it. I'm seeing who enters here. I promise you, you have a very good chance. All you got to do right now to go experience Jamaica for yourself on this all-inclusive trip is go to xyzcontest.com. Catch the vibe that comes alive in Jamaica.

0: Jordan is away, traveling back from Europe. So Audrey is playing number two co-host.
1: Yes.
0: You're always kind of my number two, but like you're officially number two today.
1: number two today.
0: Yeah. But with that comes a lot of roommate stories because you are 24 and you live with 17 women.
1: Yeah. It's about 17 of us in one house. Yep. So basically we all have positions within our little family in our house. I'm dad. I'm just the dad of the house. It just is what it is.
0: Okay.
1: Anyway, our landlord texts our group chat today and is like, hey, can I, like, I'm trying to get some work done that you've been asking me to do today. Do you mind, like if I come in?
0: Sure.
1: No response. The only person that's home is one of my roommates. So I'm like, I don't know when he can come.
0: Right.
1: My other roommate doesn't know when he can come. My other roommate is in Texas right now. So I text my roommate that's home and is like, hey, did you see the text? And she's like, doesn't respond for like 10 minutes. And she's like, yeah, I saw it. I'm on the phone.
0: Oh.
1: Mind you,
0: attitude.
1: He texted us and then texted us again 45 minutes later.
0: He's like, so I'm outside.
1: Like, he's like waiting to get in. And she's like, yeah, I saw it. I was going to respond to it when I got a chance. And I'm like, dude, you're the only one home. You're the only one home.
0: This is why I love living alone. It's XYZ. You deserve a break, you know, to get away from it all.
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0: Say it.
3: Jamaica.
0: Yeah, Audrey. Yeah. Oh, Jamaica. It's beaches, it's mountains, lively, yet laid back. It's luxurious and adventurous, and it's a vibe. It's a vacation.
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0: On Fridays, we like to run it back a little bit. Some history behind songs that you already know, that you love, that maybe you haven't heard in a minute. Like Shawn Mendes and Camila Cabello, their track Senorita, which, if I'm not mistaken, was put out right around the time they started dating, right?
1: So this signified a lot between not only their personal relationship, but their professional relationship as well. So you are correct in thinking.
0: Senorita, Shawn Mendes and Camila.

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1: We'll get the numbers out of the way first. This debuted on the Billboard Hot 100 at number 2, did number 1 for 1 week, but was there for 37 weeks. A 2019 hit. This was them kind of signifying that they were back together, but what is really cool is that a ton of producers put this song together. When they presented it to Sean, he was like, oh, if we're going to make it a duet, the only person it could be is Camila Cabello.
2: He had a crush.
1: Fair, but this was...
2: It's gotta be my girl.
1: This was the first time they did a song since 2015's I Know What You Did Last Summer.
2: Sure.
1: So that was like the professional, like, if you're not into their relationship...
2: I want his girlfriend to be on it.
3: Say that I actually very vividly remember this time of their timeline because I was working at a different radio station and they were doing their Christmas show and Camila was on tour performing and Sean, like, they were both on it, but like they came out at different times, and every time she was on stage, Sean would like come out and watch her.
1: Oh,
3: and so it was all
1: nice.
3: These paparazzi videos of like, oh, he's got a crush, he's not bad, they're secretly dating.
1: Okay.
3: So definitely he was like, maybe this secures the bag.
1: Yeah. I mean, look, I am more here for the people that worked on it. Ali Tampo and Andrew Watt, who are two big songwriters for Five Sauce, Selena Gomez, Little Mix, but you also had Charlie XCX wrote this. Wow. This was before she, you know, had
2: blew
1: her
2: up in hair,
1: yeah, Brat Summer. Clean Bandits, Jack Patterson, Cashmere Cat, and Benny Blanco were also on this, and this was one of the rare times that they were all in the same room together to do this, not just like, oh, hey, let's pass it around, you know, via email and stuff.
3: It's kind of like guaranteed to be a hit.
1: Exactly.
3: Oh, there's a risk of, like, too many cooks in the kitchen.
1: Yes.
3: So I'm impressed that it turned out the way it did. Yeah, Shawn Mendes, Camila Cabello, Senorita, a little history behind that in today's Run It Back record, all brought to you by Progressive Insurance. 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
2: Yeah, Audrey. 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
13: Good Friday evening, Canton, and I hope you've had a great day. We've got more rainy weather for this evening and into the overnight. Periods of rain to plan. Lows around 50 degrees. For tomorrow, rain showers should wind down pretty early. Otherwise, cloudy skies to start, turning partly cloudy later in the day, which means you're going to see some Saturday sunshine. Upper 60s. I am staff meteorologist Holly Strano on Mix 94.1.
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